0: That track is called Rainbow, taken from the album Spirit of the Street. Came out in 1981, featuring Donald Griffin, Billy Griffin, Paulina Nakasa, Gerard Albright, and the Madagascar Horns. Superb album. We make a short break.
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Welcome to the second part of my show. Welcome along. New music from 2026. That's Andy Sahagraf. That track is called Wide Open.

fantastic new music from 2026. That's Ezra. Let Me Love You Better. And before that, the wonderful Kim Swain. That track is called The Remedy from her latest album, Full Circle. Back to 1994. This is Phil Perry. That track is called The Ways That I Want You.

music from Ronnie Smith. The new album is called Velvet Ripe. That one is called Night Wave.

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Benny Braxton. That track is called Come To Me.

0: lovely, lovely track from 1976. Brown Sugar. The game is over. What's the matter with you? Ah, what a tune.
1: So, it was all a game. Wait a minute.
0: That's the one before, from 1983.
1: Let's try
0: Stylistics.
1: You played your way, and
0: that track is called Special.
1: And this

Okay, people, my time is up. Thank you for listening. Don't forget, you can catch the podcast of my show on mixcloud.com. We're gonna finish this week's show with a track from Deodato. That track is called Nights of Fantasy. Stay tuned for the Max and his program. See you next week. Bye-bye.

That's right, don't it drive you crazy? Good afternoon, welcome to the Stella Jazz Funk Groove Show with me, the Mex. Huge thank you goes out to Bert Urges for the last 2 hours of Soul Vibrations right here on Jazz Funk Soul Radio. Track there from 1977 featuring Sonny Burke, Louis Johnson from the Johnson Brothers, Stevie Wonder, Ray Parker, Ernie Watts, and of course, the Pointer Sisters. Don't it drive you crazy?

Yep, we have a little bit of sunshine. But guess what? We've got 2 hours of stellar jazz funk grooves. Last track, 1977. This is 1985. George Dalto, Skydive.

Still lovely and warm. Just like that track, George Delta on Inter-American band Skydive 985. Featuring the fine talents of Art Webb on flute. In fact, on this week, I will be finishing the show on an Art Webb track. That was taken from his album, Urban Oasis. Right, I know I played this ages ago, right, and I actually love Mary Clayton's vocals on this next track, and I know that Delphonic have bought a rework out of this, I think it was last year, but I tell you what, you can't beat the original.

You know, I understand why they did a rework, but I tell you what, you didn't get enough of Mary Clayton's vocals on the rework. Absolutely gorgeous there. Roy Ayres, Oh What a Lovely Feeling, taken from his Virgin Ubiquity unreleased recordings 1976-1981. Whose ears have I got this afternoon? Already? All right, Mr. Dave Brown, welcome. Also, I think Sharon Brown is also listening in. Aisha Maxine Mills is listening in. And we've got Alan Mattingly. Good afternoon, guys. Somewhat of a bit of a funky affair this week. Just for the break, I've got a mix, and I tell you what, it's something different from what you'd normally expect. It's how I develop a groove. I'm just going to disappear for a couple of minutes, about 12 minutes just before break, and take myself on a groove. Until then, 1974, BT Express.

Serious Vibe there from BT Express 1974. That's taken from the Do It Till You're Satisfied album. Speaking of doing it till you're satisfied, well, what can I say about the weekend? Firstly, I'd like to thank a number of people, of which there are many. Stellar Grooves had its first play out, its launch down there in Digbeth this week. Ugh. And to say it was an unprecedented success, is an understatement. Just check my social media and you'll see multiple images. And we do it again on the 30th of August, down there at Red Cork in Digbeth. Those people I'd like to thank for getting the first one off the ground. Sharon Brown. Robin Dorling. The Dark Man, he knows who he is. And of course, two fantastic DJs, Aisha Maxine Mills, Miss Maxine, and Mr. Bruce Q. I just played a bit part, you know, I just kind of made sure everything was working okay. Them guys, they kept the floor full from start to finish. Now, you can't ask any more from your DJs than that, can you? So pumped. Can't wait to the 30th. Ticket releases later on this, in fact, on Monday the 30th for the next one. If you hear loads about the first one, please don't miss the next one. It will sell out rather quickly. This is Mongo Santa Maria, 1976 from his Sofrito album, Princess.

Yep, 1976, Mongol Santa Maria there. Good morning, or is it good evening or good night? And I think he's just on his way out the door, actually. Good afternoon goes out to Mr. Tim Wright over there in Perth, Western Australia. We've got Simon Barnett, good afternoon. And up there in the Northwest, we've got Mr. Dave Miller down in London. We've got Mr. Tex James. Now, I will say again, I thank all you guys who turned out on Sunday. Really, really, really good support. And I'm sure I'll see you all again on the 30th, because guess what? We're just a few people who like to make you dance.

1980, Ronnie Laws, Tomorrow. And before that, we had Donald Byrd, 1976, taken from the Caricatures album, Dance Band. Good afternoon, Mr. Malcolm Stretch Patrick. Great to see you on Sunday. And also, good afternoon over there in Switzerland. Goes out to Mr. Marcus Rotterman. He says it's a little bit hot over there at the moment. Now this, 2007, The Land of Freedom is the album, Quasi Mode, featuring Carmen Lundy, Gorgeous. Object in the Mirror.

gorgeous sound there from 1978, Bill Summers, Dorothy Ashby, a song written by John Coltrane and performed by Gary Bartz, Giant Steps. That's taken from his Love Affair album, and before that, fantastic Carmen Lundy and Quasi Mode, Object in a Mirror. Good afternoon over there in Switzerland, goes out to Christiniana Boldoff. I know what you said about the cheese, I love that. And also, good afternoon in Birmingham goes out to Mr. Pop Major. Great seeing you on Sunday. And I've got to say this, special mention goes out to Lizette Woon over there in Sweden. Really, really nice seeing you on Sunday. Made the trip all the way over just to see us. And tell you what, the DJs got the brief. They definitely got the brief, jazz funk in all its shades. And now for the next 10 or 12 minutes, I ask you just to chill out, sit back, and feel a groove.

0: batteria. That's my brief to all my DJs who turn up at Stellar Grooves at Jazz Funk in all its shades, but release some energy. Right, what was in that mix? First of all, we start off with Galaxy and War, DJ Fudge, Simpatico featuring Omar. That was 2017. Lance Ferguson, Lanu, 2007. And this lovely rhythm in the background, Magic Number, coming back to me, and that's At Jazz Remix. And segued in there, all the way from 1983, Captain Rap, Bad Times.
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1: Welcome back as we go back to 1977, Eta Maria, The Road Is Hard.

Yep, absolutely excellent there. Part one of this week's jazz dance session. In the background, David Valentine, Blackbird, 1979. Before that, not 2019. Yeah, you have to get that in. Antonio Adolfo and his take on Casa Forte. That was taken from the Samba Jazz Alley album. And to kick the whole thing off, Ayrton Moreira, take it from his I'm Fine, How Are You Celebration Suite. It's on that track, on that album, I'm Fine, How Are You album. The road is hard, but we're going to get there. Never give up, guys. Good afternoon over there in Germany. Goes out to Mr. Tony Williams. Great to have your ears, fella. Let's get into part two of this week's jazz dance session. And I tell you what, never can get enough of this guy. Obviously, absolutely gorgeous sound. All the way from 1979, the title track from his album, John Klemmer, Brasilia.

Yep, part two of the Jazz Dance Session. Bit more fiery than the first. You just heard Parachick, Tanya Maria, 1978. And before that, Paz, Yours is a Light, 1976.

Yeah, somewhat truncated or long, shall I say, jazz session for this week. 43 minutes of jazz dance there. You just heard in the background Iro Aki on Shuku, and that's a lovely track from his Are You Blue album, A No Knee, 1995. And before that, Tanya Maria Parachik, taken from her Brazil with Soul album, Paz, Yours is a Light, 1976, Candine Love Song. And start of the second session, John Klemmer, taken from his Brasilia album. Brasilia, I think I'll send that out to myself. Good afternoon or good morning goes out to Mr. Orville Douglas over there in New York. Yes, let's continue, shall we? I'm going to send this track out to Mr. Dave Miller because I know he's going to come straight on and say, Ronnie Laws, I know it's Ronnie Laws. But this time under the guise of Pressure, taken from the 1979 Pressure album. Peaceful stream, especially the back end.

Good afternoon, because that's a Jan and Jude Oakey. Typical coming in the door just as I'm about to go out of it. In fact, that reminds me of a little story on Sunday, but I won't go there right now. You just heard two great tracks from 1979. You just heard Roy Ayres, who unfortunately lost, I think it was last year. That was taken from his Quiet Fire album, Vista Light. And before that, Pressure, featuring Ronnie Laws, lovely sound, peaceful stream. Coming up on Jazz Funk Soul Radio, Jeremy Castle at 6 at 4 p.m. all the way till 6. Brian Power at 6 till 8. Mark Chappell, A to Z of Soul, that's at 8 till 10. And Funky Soulster, the Vinyl Groove Show, takes you to the end of the day. To take you through the end of the week show for this week, I did promise it a lovely track from Art Web 1977. You guys can catch me down there at the Wheat Sheaf with Mr. Jordy Rapolis this Sunday, a strictly vinyl session. I'm not sure whether I'm going to go funk or jazz funk. You have to turn up and find out. If I don't see you before, I'll see you Sunday. If not, I'll see you same time, same place next week. Mex signing out. Stella Jazz Funk Groove Show 269 comes to an end. See you next week.

Hi, good afternoon and welcome. I'm DJ Jez Kelsall and you're locked in to the new City Soul Show here on Jazz Funk Soul Radio. Let me say many thanks to Clive Smith for the last couple of hours, his stellar Jazz Funk Show. Great tracks as always, Clive. You can catch him here every week, 2 till 4. And now for the next couple of hours, I'll be taking you on a journey through the finest soul, funky, vocal, jazzy, deep and disco house. So if you like your house beats, this is definitely the show for you. Plenty of dance floor vibes as well between now and 6 o'clock UK time. In the background there is Walter G and a track called Femeliu. And to start this afternoon's show, we had Risk Assessment with Jackie Bennett and As We Rise. 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

0: Charlie Parker and Max Roach. Charlie Parker.
1: Joe Pathiello there, and a track called Le Jazz. It's Thursday. It is the 30th of July. Can you believe it? Another month has raced by. And I find every week, every Thursday, I just say, I cannot believe Thursday has come round so fast. Hope you've had a good week. Hope everything's been kind to you and you've enjoyed the weather. And of course, if you're anywhere near the fires, I hope you've been safe and unaffected. So it's just coming up to 4:15 here in the UK with you, as you know, right the way through to 6. Plenty of great tracks still to come. So whatever you do, stay tuned, stay locked in here to Jazz Funk Soul Radio.

You're listening to Jez Kelsall live in the mix on this Thursday afternoon, coming to you straight out of Bristol in the UK, where it's nice and sunny and the temperature is a relatively cool 23 degrees. After all those heat waves, it's very enjoyable, I must admit. It's nice to feel a little bit more comfortable. Just been listening to Keep On Walking by Nadia Lee. Up next, we're going right back to some soulful house here on Jazz Funk Soul Radio.

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There we have Louis Radio, Earl W. Green, Groove Junkies with Real Soul and a track called He Gives Me Joy. And before that, the first one in the two in a row there was Jadeen Vader and Kay Elsey, Across the World.

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Hi to Chucky B there. And you can also follow via the Facebook group. So if you go on to Facebook and look for JFSR Soul Family, join the group, and you'll see a post from me, and you can leave a message, and I'll come back to you, say hi, and maybe give you a shout out on the radio too. 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

happy tune and a happy vibe here for this Thursday afternoon on Jazz Funk Soul Radio. Indeed, do I do? That is Sabroso and a track called Candy in brackets, All In Vibe. The track that came out in April on AW Music. And before that, we had DJ Spen, Tommy Davis, and Real Soul with My Mistake. Now, before I forget, I'd like to say a big thank you to everyone who came over to All Bar One on Saturday. That's All Bar One in Bath. We had such a fantastic time. Pretty quiet early on, and then it just got rammed, and it was busy all night. Another mental night, so thank you very much for those who came along. Also want to say a big thank you to everyone who came to the Clifton Observatory on Sunday. What an afternoon we had. Great views, great weather, great people. And we're going to be back there on the 16th of August. So if you missed that one, check out Terry Soul for details. And we'll be there bringing you another afternoon of great times.

still one of my all-time favourite tracks. I can still remember where I was the very first time I heard this. It was at a jazz, funk, northern soul all day. And the famous DJ Colin Curtis played this track, and yes, I was away. In fact, I was running away. Originally from the amazing Roy Ayres. Rest in peace. This version is Tasha Leray on vocals with Tommy Davies and DJ Spen. It's a track that came out last year, but I'm sure is still available from your favourite download site. And there's still 2 minutes to go of this track. I'm not going to play it all. I would love to, but time is racing on. It's now 10 to 5 UK.

Another track that takes us way back in time, the original 1986, and I'm sure you all know the words. Originally done by Gwen Guthrie, of course, this is Anthony Louis and a track called Ain't Nothing Going On But The Rent. But you knew that.

Mirko and Meeks with a track called Dreamer. It's just coming up to 5 o'clock here in the UK. If you just tuned in, you're more than welcome. This is what we do every Thursday. We have a little bit of a house party between 4 and 6, and everyone is welcome, and we mean everyone. Coming up at 6 o'clock, it's Brian Power, so you might as well just stay with us for the next few hours. Up next, we have John Morales here on Jazz Funk Soul Radio.

Now this is a really good remix by John Morales, originally by Sharon Red and Can You Handle It. Now when this first came out, I just started DJing in nightclubs, and I'll still have this on the original 12-inch. Can You Handle It? Sharon Red, sounds good, this version. Now this came out in May of this year on Do It Anyway Records, so if you want to find that one, I'm sure you can. Now I just want to say a big thank you to everyone who came along to the Wednesday Soul Club at Toto's in Bristol yesterday. From 2:30 till 7 o'clock, and it was absolutely rammed, the busiest it's ever been. Must have been over 300 people rammed inside and outside enjoying the sunshine. Many thanks to Paul Alexander, JFSR DJ, for organising and inviting me. And it just goes from strength to strength. We're there the last Wednesday of every month. That's Toto's by the waterfront in Bristol, the last Wednesday of every month. It's free entry, but we're all doing our bit for charity.

two in a row for the New City Soul Show. There we have Groove Disciple with Phoebe Edwards and a track called Believe in Me. And before that, we had Michael Gray with Gwen Dickey. Remember Gwen Dickey from Rolls Royce? And a track called If I'm Gonna Be With You. 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

I'm feeling good vibrations, feeling good. Hope you are too. 20 past five here in the UK. There we had the Sonic Soul Orchestra with Daniel Thomas, with Bobby and Steve, and Feel It. I want to say hi to regular listeners, Tex James, to Karen, to Marcus in Switzerland, to Dwight in America, and to fellow DJ Paul Alexander. Great to have you with us.

Still to come before 6 o'clock, we have more soulful house, a little bit of house disco, some Latin, a deep house track. So whatever you do, stay tuned, stay locked in to the New City Soul Show here on Jazz Funk Soul Radio.

There we have, for the second time this afternoon, Davey Morales with Vanessa Mitchell and a track called Shout. And before that, we had Let Me Tell You by Mirko and Meeks. 25 to 6 here in the UK. Coming to you live straight out of Bristol, you're listening to the New City Soul Show with me, Jez Kelsall. Now, if you like your dance music, another great show to listen to is on Saturdays, 12 midday till 4 p.m. in the afternoon. That's 12 till 4. We have DJ Onks with his Dance Edition show. Like your dance music, check that out every Saturday, 12 till 4. DJ.

Such a great track that from Masakai Mori. It's called Organ Revenge. Got quite a few tracks by Masakai Mori, as you know, and that's another one. Organ Revenge, sounding good. Now let me give you a couple of dates for your diary. So I'm back at All Bar One in Bath, one of my regular gigs there, on Saturday the 8th and the 22nd of August. That's Saturday the 8th and 22nd of August. I'll be there at All Bar One in Bath, so if you're anywhere near, why don't you pop in and say hi. Look forward to seeing you. You're listening to the New City Soul Show with me, Jez Kelsall.

John Flores with Latin House. We all like a little bit of Latin House here, Jazz Funk Soul Radio. Just coming up to 10 to 6, at 6 o'clock, Brian Power takes over with his Soul Sound Hour show, so whatever you do, stay tuned. He's followed at 8 o'clock by Mark Chappell with the A to Z of Soul show. And then to finish off Thursday, we have Peter Piper, the Funky Soulster, with his Vinyl Groove show, which is from 10 to midnight. So whatever you do, stay tuned, stay locked in to Jazz Funk Soul Radio.

A classic rave track from 1988. Can you believe this? The original 1988 Voodoo Ray by a guy called Gerald. This is Jerome Sydenham and Fatima Najai. Oh, taking us back to the rave era. We're coming towards the end of the New City Soul Show. Just one track to play. Coming up next, we have Brian Power, so stay with us. I want to say thank you very much for tuning in. Your support is always greatly appreciated. Hope you've enjoyed the musical journey that we've all been on. And if you have, then please spread the word and spread the love. We'll do it all again next week, as we do every Thursday, 4 till 6. Enjoy the rest of your Thursday, Friday and the weekend. It's my birthday this weekend, so hopefully I'll be going out for a meal. But have a good time. Enjoy yourself, but just don't overdo it.

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You are the heartbeat of Jazz Funk Soul Radio. Thank you for making us part of your musical journey. 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

Good evening. And welcome along to the Soul Sound Out right here on your JFSR. Hello. Let me start off the show by saying a big, big, big thank you to Jez Kelsall there. The last 2 hours, superb New City Soul. Thank you, sir. So what we got in the show? We've got the new stuff, we've got the old stuff, we've got the power pair. This week is from Stevie Wonder, everybody's favourite guest of the year. And the special feature, Mastercut's Rare Groove. Rounding off the show with the track source, Chart Toppers, Mix and Match. And it's a house one today. 2 hours. We'll get it done. Of course we will. Let's do it.

Boom, boom, boom, boom, boom, boom, boom, boom, boom, boom, boom, boom, boom, boom, boom, boom, boom, boom, boom, boom, boom, boom, boom, boom, boom, boom, boom, boom, boom, boom, boom, boom, boom, boom, boom, boom, boom, boom, boom, boom, boom, boom, boom, boom, boom, boom, boom, boom, boom, boom, boom, boom, boom, boom, boom, boom, boom, boom, boom, boom, boom, boom, boom, boom, boom, boom, boom, boom, boom, boom, boom, boom, boom, boom, boom, boom, boom, boom, boom, boom, boom, boom, boom, boom, boom, boom, boom, boom, boom, boom, boom, boom, boom, boom, boom, boom, boom, boom, boom, boom, boom, boom, boom, boom, boom, boom, boom, boom, boom, boom, boom, boom, boom, boom, boom, boom, boom, boom, boom, boom, boom, boom, boom, boom, boom, boom

0: What a way to start a show, eh? Afromento, a track called Human Wave from 2023. Love it. That's the DJ Fudge extended remix. So this is the Soul Sound Out right here on your JFSR. Music from back then, along with some brand new releases and bits in between. Join me now on the old Facebook page. Say hello, what you're doing, what are you up to? Keep it clean, there are children listening. Speaking of which, I've got to do an extra big shout out to Christiana Baldor. I missed her post last week. I don't know, Facebook doesn't like me. And a big, big shout out to Tex James, Yvonne Gabriel, and Ray Kelly, all in the house. Hello, guys. Marcus Rotman's tuning in tomorrow. He's going to be mixed cloud in it. And why not? And in case you're wondering why we're having showers, it's down to me. I'm sorry. It's me. It's my fault. I got the lawnmower out, started cutting the grass, and of course, it will rain. What can I say? Apologies if you're enjoying the having a drink in the garden. What can I say? I don't know what to say. Well, let's do the power pair instead then.
1: Power pair. This is the power pair. Two choice tunes from your favourite artists.

For your Thursday evening, Stevie Wonder started you off with I Wish from 1976. And this one, Do I Do? It's the Dr. Packer remix from 1982. Steveland, Hardaway, Morris. A child prodigy, multi-instrumentalist. Born in Chicago.

signed to Motown's Tamla label at just the tender age of 11. Producer Clarence Paul, he nicknamed him Little Stevie Wonder, and the name stuck. Oh yeah! Got 22 Grammys, maybe more now, I don't know, I'll have to

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They say that this is the Bose at number 3. So number 11, mate, number 11. Let that bass ring out. And also a big, big shout out to Jan and Judo. They are in sunny knots. The rain probably hasn't got to them yet. And they're in the back garden enjoying the evening and getting ready, they say.

Lion Act. 9, featuring Casey and the Sunshine Band. Love Goes Up and Down. Oh.

internationally, Eric Cutter, extended mix. Lead vocalist for Casey, of course, was Harry Wayne Casey. See, that's where you got Casey from, his last name. See? The Sunshine Band are from his home state of Florida, originally called Casey, and the Sunshine Junkanoo Band. There you go. Squeeze in a quick quote. Most great people have attained their great success just one step beyond their greatest failure. There you go. That's from Napoleon Hill. Well, that's a name, isn't it? Baby,

That's the latest one from Vince Broomfield. Baby, baby, baby. That was released on the 16th of this month. Born and raised in sunny Miami, Florida. My family of 9 children. It's a singer-songwriter.

We've only just started. Plenty more great music to come. All your favourites, old and new, coming right up. Well, we've done the new stuff. I want to play a little bit of older stuff now. So keep it locked right here to your JFSR.

from Chicago and Illinois, club DJ, pioneer in house music, producer, songwriter. He studied engineering but dropped out to pursue his music career. Most famous for the hit single, Jack Your Body, remember that? Greg, he's also from Chicago, that's all I've got on him. So a big, big, big shout out, John Gable's in the house. And a big welcome to Linda Denham Botha. She said she's loving the sound. Thank you, Linda. We've got to squeeze in an announcement now. On Friday, the 18th of September, a little way away, but not too far, Solis presents another

Well, very, very, very soon. Right, we're doing a special feature, and this week it's the Mastercuts of Rare Groove, a selection of classic Rare Groove tunes from the Mastercuts range of compilations.

That's Breakwater. So You Love Me Girl. That was from 1980, and they were a funk and soul band formed in 1971 in Philadelphia. Disbanded in 1980 after leaving Arista. So you tuned in to the Soul Sound Out with me, BP. I'm looking after you until 8 o'clock this evening.

That's the 80s ladies. And so, turned on to you from 1981. If you need you, I'm turned on to you. A one album female soul vocal quintet. That's not easy to say. It was led by Roy Ayres.

Oh, I say it. And a track called So Different. That was from 1983. They started in Nassau, Bahamas. They moved to New York City, picking up a number of new members, releasing this single. Maybe

Leon Neal's a singer, songwriter, producer, and composer from Detroit in Michigan. Besides having a solo career as a performer, he was best known for producing hits for other artists such as Michael Jackson, Quincy Jones, Maxwell, Minnie Riperton, Marvin Gaye, name a few, that'll do.

0: 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Say hello, what you're doing. But especially, as we're going to go to everybody's favourite now, with Guess the Year.
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So in this year, people apply for shares in British Gas. Don't tell Sid. Give you all the love that you'll ever need. The United Kingdom and France announced plans to construct the Channel Tunnel. Mm-hmm. And Voyager 2

Willie Collins. Where are you going to be tonight? So in this year, the Space Shuttle Challenger disintegrates 73 seconds after launch, killing the crew of seven astronauts. Pixar Animation Studio is founded by Edwin Catmull and Alvy Ray Smith. And Halley's Comet reaches its perihelion, that's the closest point to the sun, during its second visit to the solar system in the 20th century. The first being in 1910. Do you remember that? Maybe not, but I remember the second one.

0: treaty, thus ending the 335 years war. And one of the longest wars in human history.
1: 335?
0: Who? One of the longest. So was there somebody longer? It was one of those things where they just forgot. I say, are we at war, old chap? I expect so. Shall we shine now? Is that like a... What's his face? I will stop the impersonations since I am rubbish at them.

0: drunk on the fact that they're no longer at war.
1: Move your body.
0: Or less. 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Those are the clues. And like I say, all you got to do is PM me, DM me, whatever in me, with the four little numbers that you think it, everybody's getting it right. So what am I here for?

0: Yeah, in the F1, the overall championship was won by Alain Prost.
1: Who?
0: And all the winning constructors were British.
1: Yeah,
0: back in the day, you see.

Still got showers down. But if you're guessing the year to be 1986, then well done to you, because it was indeed. So this is the Soul Sound Out right here.

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4: Before we get started, does anyone want to get out?

That's Mainline and Funk About. That was released on the 17th of this month. That's the extended mix. Before that was Jay Vegas making Love, released on the 24th of this month. That's the original mix. And before that one, Da Funk Junkies featuring Jeff Straw, track called Feeling, released on the 10th of this month, also the extended mix. Don't forget, coming up next, we've got Mark Chappell giving you the A to Z of soul, followed at 10 p.m. by the Funky Soulful himself and the Vinyl Groove Show. 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

This is Prunk and River Star, featuring Danny Lacito. Track called I Want Your Love, released on the 3rd of this month. Original mix. Receiving that was Michael Gray and Universe, also released on the 3rd.

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0: 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What's understood ain't gotta be said.
1: I hear you.
0: So

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It's the lights low, it's the sexual infrastructure of lovemaking.

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1: This is going to be a start to finisher. 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
0: I'm excited for it.
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1: Good morning, my friends. 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And everything's been going your way, because we've got the wrong track on to start off with. So what we're going to do is going to change that slightly to a bit of Berlin Boogie. That's better, isn't it? We had Mezzoforte there, great track, but instead we're going for Berlin Boogie. It's going to be a good show. Settle in, enjoy yourselves. It's for the best. Uncle John says so.

Berlin Boogie, Mezza Forte, what a way to kick off the show. You must have noticed I was a bit late to the show. It's fashionably late, you know. It's what people do these days. Anyway, you're on JFSR, the greatest radio station in the world. And the best radio station on the planet. And Jazztastic Journey. Yes, sir. Enjoy.

Whoa, whoa, whoa, Steely Dan, Walter Becker, Donald Fagen, fantastic jazz, funk, soul, rock, fusion pioneers. We're liking it on this station, like a bit of Steely Dan, but thanks a lot for listening in, everybody. Means a lot to your humble radio presenter.

That's the State Cows. Bit of a Steely Dan influence going on there, I think. But nevertheless, sounds extremely good. And that's why we like to play things like this on the radio station. Groovy, soulful music that you all enjoy. Your host, JSG. We also like to play beautiful Brit classics such as this. And I think you're going to like this one. In fact, I'll put my money on it. You can guarantee it. Okay?

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Freeze, Southern Freeze, what a track. Back in the day of those discos, early 80s, roller discos in fact, remember roller discos? Oh yeah. JFSR, you must keep it here. It's written in the contract. Yeah, it really is.

great George Benson. Shiver. I'm not shivering too badly at the moment because it's 25 degrees in the UK. So get the sunbeds out, you know what I mean? Hope the weather's nice wherever you are in the world. Sunshine.

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Love you too. What can you do? The lady says she loves you. You gotta say, hey, get you a bunch of flowers. But I'm a hopeless romantic. That's the way I am, you know.

0: 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JFSR.co.
1: That was Burning Up Imagination. If you're burning up, Lee, best thing to do is to phone 111, of course. Wait 2 hours for them to call you back. And then, you know, tell them that, tell you there's nothing wrong with you. So, best way to do it, you know. Or take a bit of Ibuprofen.

Lynx Intuition. David Grant, of course, went on to have a few solo hits such as Stop and Go in the 80s, like David Grant. Good singer, good all-round guy, and that's why we're playing him on the JFSR. Keep it tuned, some great, great songs coming your way, my friends, as you know.

Junior Kisgan, Mama used to say. Ah, some good words from Mama there. Live your life, take it in your stride, and you should be okay. Don't take any nonsense from anybody. Go your own way. Make sure you know what's in your heart. Follow through, okay? Follow through with your heart. 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

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That's Genie. I'm liking that a lot, Genie. Very, very smooth. Very nice. JFSR.

D Train. You're the one for me, that's moving and grooving, that one, baby. Before that, we've got Free Shaka Khan. Oh, yeah, today we've got some great belters coming your way. 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

Sweet Freedom. Oh, we all like a bit of freedom, don't we? Wouldn't it be great if you could just pack in your job, pack in that 9-to-5, pack in everything, and just take off to the airport and head for sunnier climes. 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We can dream. 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

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When it's hot, do you want to get into a bath full of ice? That'd be nice and cooling, wouldn't it? Nobody's got air conditioning in this country, are they, in the UK? To all my listeners everywhere else in the world, you've got aircon. Nice and cool.

Good God, that was a quick one, wasn't it? That was AMPM House of Groove Remix. You like them short and sweet, but I'm not sure if you like them that short and sweet. Catches the DJ by surprise. But don't worry, I'm a professional.

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You need more than that, don't you? You need at least a week in Tokyo. Taking all the sights, the sounds, the smells. But nevertheless, a great, great track. Nice and smooth, just like we like it on the Jazzdastic Journey.

was Downfall Nebula Waves featuring Marila Living Room. Nice bit of soulful house, I'm loving that. And here's some great jazz funk from the early 80s for you. You like the jazz funk, because I like the jazz funk.

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Incognito there. Parisian Girl, what a great, great track. The Brit Jazz Funk movement pretty much started off by Incognito and the likes of Shack Attack and people like that. Went on to Acid Jazz later on.

Omni Trio, Haunted Science. Remember buying that album back in about 96. What a track. Bit of intelligent drum and bass with a bit of jazz thrown in, so fits perfectly, doesn't it, on Jazztastic Journey. Keeping on the mould of some great new jazz. Here we go.

Just loving that. Audio montage. Snurts. Great bit of electronic jazz. I like that, I really do. Let's bring it down a bit. Bit more traditional jazz. I like traditional jazz. It's really cool. And it's really...

9.5 minutes of pure heaven. Brian Auger's Oblivion Express. He's on the train, all right. I'm on the Jazztastic Journey. I think I'm flying over him at the moment. Hello, Brian. How are you doing? Can't see me, of course. But I did give him a wave, at least. That's what counts.

to say, my friends, that that's the end of the Jazztastic journey for this week. But don't fear, I'll be back again next Friday, 10 till 12 p.m. for your listening pleasure. If you want to catch the show again, you can catch it on Mixcloud. Just type into Google JFSR Mixcloud, and I will appear in a puff of smoke like magic, and you can listen again. All that leaves me to say is just, hey, you know, thanks for listening. Look after yourselves. Be yourself. And let's be careful out there. I'm going to leave you with Michael Franks, Soulmate. Been a pleasure.

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Yes, indeed. Welcome to Friday. What? Kenyan lady from the man himself, Joe Henderson, Les Pamas. Welcome to Jazz Song Soul Radio. This is your truly, Craig Royal. Lovely having your company here on a Friday. My thanks to the morning crew, as always. Thank you, guys. Setting the pace.

song for my father. I'm sure you recognise it from Horace Silver. It's released in 1983. It's got to be funky, the album. Still sounds sweet. Just joined us. Welcome to Jazz Funk Soul Radio.

Yes, I sure you recognise it. Welcome to Jazz Songs on Radio. This is George Hurley, Craig Royal. Take it through to 2 o'clock UK time. As always, your company is most welcome to the Jazz Classics, Horace Silver and Dave Brubeck.

Just hitting the spot on a Friday. Welcome to Lewis Pace. Give a shout out to Jan and Jude Oakey. Welcome, ladies. Not forgetting Paul and Kathy. Welcome, Paul. Lewis, not forgetting Michelle Bevins, Elaine Singleton, and...

Just remember playing that, the Wim McCoffert back in the day when it first came out, from Herbie Hancock. Watermelon Man. And thankfully everybody bumped to it and done their thing. Amazing memories. Give a shout out to Kevin Theobald, Colleen, Dave White, Jerry White, and Mandy, Lee Wells, Mark Nevitt. Elaine Singleton, welcome Elaine.

Yes, indeed. Dedicate that one to Adrian Card and Loren from Twickenham. Thanks for reminding me for that one. That's enough for me. Barisha Fukumara and Sadea Watanabe. Obviously, Will and Mountain play Hunt Up the Wind and others. Give a shout out to Adele, Mandy, Roy, Sarah, Amber, and Aaron, Jennifer Rogers, Johnny T, Andy, Mark Summers, Michelle, Jane, and Andy, and Anita Marilyn.

Bob. Lovely bumping into you at the A Canteen this week. Dr. Bob Jones, love it, love it. Being back in Chelmsford after so long. Great memories, Bob, great memories. That's dedicated to you, Stanley Turrentine, and Is It You?

What can I say? You might be surprised. Hey, lovely having your company here on Jazz Funk Soul Radio. Roy Ayres and Gene Kahn. Dedicate this one to the Red Lion Salsa crew. Don't forget, every Wednesday at the Red Lion, 640 High Road, Leytonstone, E113AA. Join Pam and Fontaine and Gary. Don't forget, classes start, absolute beginners at 7:30. And the actual classes start between 8 and 9. Social dancing between 9 and 11. So get yourself down there. That's the Red Lion, Salsa Grove. Enjoy.

Right there from the one and only Chuck Mangione. Feel So Good is the album Unite. If you've got it in your collection, Hide and Seek, Ready or Not. A&M Records from 1977. Give a shout out to Jan and Kenny. Welcome, Jan. Kenny, Michael, Becky, PLT, Jane, Ray, Andrew, Owen, Heinz William. Welcome from Germany. Patrick, Julie, Lindsay and Bob, Steve, Smith and Simone Macucho. Welcome to Jazz Song Soul Radio.

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Just making it sure. Music is my way of life. Give a shout out to Mike and Miriam Clark. How's the weather doing in Brantham? Good Mark Perry, Brian F, Carl, Ricky T, Dave, Silver and Munch. Keep it coming, locked here on Jazz Funk Soul Radio. Every Friday between 12 and 2, the yours truly, Craig Royal. I normally go into slow things, but I thought I'd shake it up a wee bit more. Patti LaBelle. So love it, so love it. Dedicate this one to Kevin Kevin Parkinson, whose birthday it was this week. So happy birthday, Kevin. Looking forward to October.

Yeah, the young lady's voice blew me away when she first released that. What a unique sound. Give a shout out to Derek, Neil, Charles, Kathy, Debbie. Welcome to JFSR.

The memories come flooding back from the Isleys for the love of you. Did again, Brian Hobson, PH5, welcome PH. Chris Tyrrell, Tim and West, Never Getting, Les Knotts, welcome.

Wonderful there from David Ruffin. You know it. Everything's coming up, love. See if this recognises it. Give a shout out to Marcia, Lucas, Kyle, Paul Clark, Greg. Welcome to JFSR.

said on the verge of getting it on. My thanks for your company today. Your company is always welcome every Friday between 12 and 2 here on Jazz Funk Soul Radio. This is Craig Ross saying thank you and looking forward to having your company next Friday. Whatever you're doing, enjoy it. Have a great weekend wherever you are and whatever you're doing.

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And we're ready to kickstart the weekend.

starting the show with a little bit of George Benson. I forgot all about that, didn't you? Shiver. Oh, I used to love that tune back in the day. Okay, yep, like I say, my name is Jim Forbes. This is the Drive Time Mix and Match Show, 4 till 6. And, yeah, kick-starting the weekend.

Okay, a little bit about the show this week. I'm going to play you a lot of those ones that you may have forgotten. And I'm going to play you a lot that you may not know and you might not have heard of. So some of those exclusive ones that from back in the day that you may not have heard. So, yeah, we've got some a lovely touch with the in the reggae class as well. So, yes, we'll have some really nice cut. We'll have a little bit of fun as well with the retro box. All the usual features this week, mix and match, and we'll do Soul in a Corner as well. So kick back. Let's enjoy. The weekend is here.

0: Damn.
1: Yeah, nice. That is a nice track, isn't it? Jodeci and Get On Up. Before that, we had Never Gonna Let You Go, Tina Moore. Early shout-outs go out to me mum and to me two sisters as well, to Yolita and to Avril. Big up to my son, Sparky and Nathan, and big up to all of my grandchildren, including Lorette and the kids. And a happy birthday goes out to my my grandson, Jackson. He's 7 years old already. That's frightening, isn't it? Big up to John Gabriel. How you doing? He's saying, boy, it's hot out there, and he's got his feet up, and his favourite tipple is in the fridge. Well, yeah, you keep it there. For 5 o'clock when we do mix and match. All right. Yeah. Also, big up to my very very good friend, my brother from another mother, Mr. DJ Black Magic, Mr. Derek Mighton. Yeah, big up to you and to your family. And there's a little celebration. It's their 11-year anniversary today. So, yes, many, many happy returns. Well, it's not a birthday, so it's an anniversary. Many, many happy anniversaries of the day. 11 years, let's see another 22 years.

The Mr. Derek Mighton, alias DJ Black Magic, his good lady Hannah. 11 years anniversary today. Wonderful. And that was We Got the Love. And I know you guys got the love and we've had it for a long, long time. Rose McDonald, 1983. Here's another one that, well, yeah, you probably, it probably missed you. This is called All Night Long, Starpoint.

0: What a voice! That is Starpoint. Oh, those high-pitched voices, they just get to me. Wonderful. All night long. I think, yes, that was a tune. That was a tune. Okay, big up to all the Atkinson crew, to Pat, Jackie, Rob, and all of the Atkinson crew. And, of course, Anne, I still haven't got to you, but I will do. I promise this weekend we will link. That is an absolute promise. Okay, big up to my very good friend up there in Maxi and fellow presenter, Bob Robertson, and his good lady Helen. Now, Bob does a show on a Tuesday, Soulful Sunrise. Very, very good show. It is early. It's 10 o'clock in the morning. But having said that, he does post his show up on Mixcloud if you do miss it. But it's very, very, very good show. Soulful Sunrise on a Tuesday. And Bob, so we're getting ready for our little marathon. So, I'm sure we'll be okay. There's four, senior adults. So, we'll see how it pans out, shall we? Big up to all the Spencer crew as well, to Jerome, Terry, Andrew, Bernie, and all of the crew. And big up to all of my Domino's crew as well. You know who you are. This is a brand new Heavies.
1: Never stop, never give it up. 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
1: Yeah, jfsr.co.uk. Okay, shout outs. We've got all of the Reading crew. You know who you are, Sandra, Yvonne, Sarita, Soraya, all of the Reading crew. I know you guys listening every week, and I do appreciate your ears. Big up to all the Manchester crew as well, to Judy and Philip, to Sonia, Frank, Floyd, Rodney, and Lorraine. Yeah, Sonia, hope things are not too bad. Big up to, who else have we got up there? We've got Linda and Trevor. We've got Juliet and Pamela. Hi, Juliet. Hope you are well. And big up to Michael as well up there. I know he listens in every week. Okay, yes, we are going to dip into the reggae box for the first time. And I promised you a couple of specials. And we are going to

We started with My God Is Real, the Elm Project, and this one, Rock of Ages, Hensley King, bringing the church to the massive. Okay, big up to who have we got? We've got Donella, Jimmy, and of course the wonderful, wonderful Latoya. I hope you guys are well. Big up to Linville, Lucy, and to Brenda. Linville, I hope my good friend, you are good. Big up to Marvin, Donio, and the kids as well. And big up to Blacks and to Kevron. Feel good Friday.

Yeah, I do like that. That is Mary Jane Blige's take on the Shalimar thing, A Night to Remember. Big up to all of the Birmingham Massive, to Andrew Patty, Twinny Ranks, to Tipper and to Kay, Aunt Colleen as well, and big up to our very own Mr. Tony G, Mr. Tony Garner. I'm still feeling the effects. Yesterday I had the me jabs for my my imminent travel, and yeah, still feeling the effects. The old left arm doesn't lift so well. So if I have problems with the faders, you can understand why.

through the net, didn't it? Dynasty and Do Me Right. Okay, you know what? I'm going to give you a prior warning that we will do Mix and Match right after this track. So make sure that those drinking vessels are replenished. Big up to Ursula Hurley. I know you are listening in. You are lurking. And, I do thank you so much for your ears. And big up to all of the Zone 13 crew, Senior Atta, so you know who you are, and alongside Georgie Porgy. Okay, I'm going to play one from Shalimar, because I did play Mary Jane Blige, A Night to Remember. This is Friends. Don't forget, Mix and Match coming up right after this.

taking me nicely into Mix and Match. That was Shalimar and Friends. You know what time it is. It's favourite tipple time, whatever your favourite tipple is. Whether you've got a rum and coke, whether you've got a rum and lemonade, whether you've got a brandy and lemonade, a brandy and coke, or even a brandy on the rocks, or whether you've got just a glass of red or a glass of white, or even a glass of rosé. It could be a Prosecco. It could be a glass of champagne. It could be even a mocha or a latte or even a cappuccino. Whatever your favourite tipple is, you need to get it now. I'll tell you a little bit about Mix and Match. What we do is we play a track and then we play its alternative. Normally a soul for a reggae. We do a soul for a soul sometimes. We sometimes do a pop for a soul or even a pop for a reggae. Four tracks back to back. Play a track and then we play its alternative. I'll give you a little while longer to make sure that those drinking vessels are replenished. We got the normal London Massive shout outs, Dwayne, Ryan and Joel. See you guys soon, I hope. Big up to all my great nephews and my great nieces. Big up to Werner and Gransfield. Thank you guys every week for your ears. Much, much appreciated. And big up to Des and to Iacinth as well. Big up to all the Dash crew, Judy, Colin, Biggie, Mags. Yes, I know you guys do listen in, especially you, Colin, and I thank you so much for your ears. Big up to Andrea, Joyce, and to Junie. And big up to my very, very good friend, Mr. Colin Cross. I know you listening in occasionally, and you're a lurker. I know you're a lurker. Ursula Hurley went to the dentist, so she's not feeling too well. So, yeah, my sympathies are with you. I hate dentists. Anyway, have you got those favourite tipples? Are you in your favourite space? It could be, you know, out on the patio. We've got beautiful weather for it. It could be, you know, in your conservatory. It could be just lying across your sofa or your bed or wherever your favourite. It could be even in your car or your van. Wherever your favourite space is, you need to be in there now and you need to have your favourite tipple in your hand. Close your eyes as we do Mix and Match.

match on Friday evening. We started with It's Gonna Take a Miracle. That medley was Honey and the Bees. Wonderful, wonderful track. And the reggae cut was Barbara Jones. And of course, this classic here, Show and Tell, Al Wilson. And the reggae cut is Mikey Spice.

Oh, what do I tell you every week? It just cannot get better than that.

Oh my gosh, still a big tune, isn't it? I still play it when I play out. Feels so real, Patrice Wishern. Okay, big up to all of the Huddersfield crew, to Mikey, Shazza, Jeff Plummer. Big up to all the Oldham crew as well, to Faye and to Terry. Big up to Steve and to Monique as well. And know you guys listen every week, and I do appreciate your ears. And big up to Ricky and to Kathy as well. Ricky, I know that you listen in every week as well. And big up to my brother from another mother, Mr. Kevin Phillips. This is Melissa Moore.

another big tune from back in the day, Fool's Paradise. Melissa Morgan loved that tune too. Big up to fellow presenters Robin Haynes and to Danny Love. Big up to Huey, Carmen and Chevelle, and of course the wonderful little Anaya. Big up to Graham Hughes and Jane down there in Devizes, and big up to my very, very good friend Oscar. I know you listening every week and I do appreciate your ears. Okay, we are going to go into the retro box. I said we're going to have a bit of fun with it, and we are going to have a bit of fun with it today.

Yeah, told I can have a little bit of fun with it. My boy Lollipop Millie, we... Yeah, you can play that at any time, can't you? That is just still one of the best oldie tunes. And of course, this is 18 with a Bullet and Pete Wingfield. Oh, do you know what? We'll have one more like this.

0: The OJs. Used to be my girl, the Sound of Philadelphia. Okay, big up to all the May crew, to Annie, Delia and all of the crew. Big up to Violet V, and big up to my very good friend up there in Nottingham, Mr. Anthony McFarlane. Okay, yeah, we've got Soul in the Corner to put in, yeah?
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1: Yeah, you can catch up on all of the shows. The previous shows, they're all posted up there on Mixcloud. All of the DJs are on on Jazz Funk Soul Radio. They all post all of their shows up on Mixcloud. Okay, yes. Oh, my gosh. Time is running. I've still got Soul in the Corner to put in. You know what? We'll change it up a little bit. We'll have a little bit of Third World.

Okay, we'll do one more from the reggae stable, and then we are going to do Soul in a Corner. So you have been pre-warned to make sure that those vessels are replenished, ready for Soul in a Corner. Okay, one more from the reggae stable. This is Dennis Brown.

Yeah, Dennis Emmanuel Brown, Love Has Found Its Way, taking me nicely into Soul in a Corner. Have you got those favourite tipples ready? Are you in your favourite space? Whatever your favourite tipple is, it could be a vodka and orange, it could be a gin and tonic, it could be a gin on the rocks, it could be one of those fancy vodkas, those Ciroc's, or even it could be just a glass of juice, or even just a mocha or a latte, or even an orange juice. Whatever your favourite tipple is, you need to get it now. I will give you a little while longer. Big up to Jim Nix. I know you're on your Holly Bobs, and I hope everything's going well. And big up to your mum also. Big up to the Dean of Canada. Sad news, but you know, hey, we got to give thanks for life, you know. And big up to Stella up there in Lowestoft. Okay, have you got your favourite tipples? Are you in your favourite space? We need to do Soul in a Corner.

0: an absolute genius. Gone too far. Luther Vandross, A House Is Not a Home. What a tune. Soul in a Corner on a Friday evening. And remember, nobody puts soul in a corner.
1: Hey, what's up now?
2: Brother, what's up?
1: This is a good recording, man.
2: Yeah, brother,
1: I can dig it.
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0: our listeners near and far. You are the heartbeat of Jazz Funk Soul Radio. Thank you for making us part of your musical journey.
1: Yes, and thank you for making me a part of your musical journey on this Friday evening. I do hope you got something from Mix and Match, and in turn, I hope that you have a wonderful, wonderful weekend. Hopefully, I'll see you all next week. And yes, enjoy the weekend, have a good time, and look after one another. Very, very important. Good night, God bless.

0: KFSR, the home of jazz, funk, and soul.
1: The cure. The medicine. The venom. 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

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Don't you know? As you wait, like a patient in the waiting room, baby, in a bed about to take that last. Here comes the doctor.

11 minutes past 6 London time. And this is the moment you've been waiting for. So welcome to this week's Funky Friday. Right here on Ozzy Radio Station in town. This is JamesR.co, the home of jazz, funk, and soul. How you doing on this beautiful Friday? And like every Friday, we're keeping it in the mix, in the flow. Live and direct from the Good Vibe Studios in the JamesR headquarters, Central Europe. 6:30 p.m., British summer time. So we are bringing the party to you. And this time I call it old school versus new school. Let's bring on some amazing funky dance tracks just to entertain you. So sit back, relax, or maybe get another dance, but most of all, enjoy the ride.

and the show is jam-packed with amazing tracks. So prepare yourself and get ready for songs from the family's jam, Dynasty. In deep, Tony Lee, Alexander O'Neill, the main attraction, George Duke, Ashford and Simpson, Active Force, Confunction, Brandy, Michael Gray, Stacey Lattisaw, Starpoint, and Fair Play. Oh yeah, great things are happening tonight. So crank the volume up to the maximum right now. You know what I'm talking about. Now, ladies and gentlemen, let's jump to Brazil. Big shout out to Rosemary Santiago, jamming over there in Rio de Janeiro. Ever present your track release on the Tropical Disco label? Taking it back to 2020. The Brazilian DJ called Rafael Yapugian. Track is entitled 4 Play. So let's feel the vibe, y'all. So you ready?

and this is the kind of groove that makes your body move. Keep on jamming, don't stop now. And please welcome the weekend. Thank God it's Friday.

And like I've told you before, you're tuned in for something special tonight. You know that I'm always really excited to shine a spotlight on local talent. Today from Germany. And we've got a brand new track that's ready to make a deep impression, trust me. And this latest release is hot off the press. And packed with funky grooves, irresistible dance beats, awesome talk box sound and fantastic vocals. It's the kind of song that gets your feet moving. So wherever you're listening right now in the world, turn it up right now. Volume up to the maximum. Clear a little space to dance. And enjoy the new single from one of our outstanding local music groups over here in Germany. Time to get funky. So please welcome on this week's Funky Friday show, Fair Play. Featuring Marcus Symes on bass, Daniel Kugel on keyboards, drums and vocoder. And last but not least, the wonderful Sonja LaVoice on lead vocals. So you ready? Here it is. Fresh, energetic, and making its debut on Jazz Funk Soul Radio. Please welcome from Germany,

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good vibes, good times right here on the hottest radio station on the World Wide Web. You still like to listen to James Earl.co, the home of jazz, funk, and soul. Sometimes a little bit of funk, y'all. Let's jump back to 2017. This is the sound of the family's jam. They called it Funky Papa. And before this one from 2018, Bus Crates featuring the lovely voice of Laura Bannock. You got me. So it's all about having a good time with the right kind of music. 6 p.m. live in the mix. From myself, DJ Emmer, broadcasting live from the Goodverse Studios. This is how we do it. It's your Friday. So the Friday party crew has taken control. So don't touch the dial. Keep it locked to Jazz Funk Soul Radio because there is more to come. Let's welcome the weekend. And this time I call it old school versus new school. So let's bring on the classic one from Dynasty. Classic solo level recording called

classic solo label recording from 2021. Dynasty, Still in Love. And you just heard the Dave Lee original vibe mix. Also, big shout out to Susan Owen. Having a good time, jamming at the side.

music. You should keep it locked to Jazz Funk Soul Radio all night long. Because right after me, as per usual, from 8 to 10 p.m. live and interactive with the audience, please welcome the one and only Dr. Disco, a.k.a. Robbie Collins, presenting his latest edition of The Global Village, 8 to 10 p.m., exclusive on JFSR. Talking about disco,

And if you like what you tell your family, your friends, your colleagues, your neighbors, your cats and dogs, this is how we do it. It's Friday, 6 a.m. live in the mix. We call it Funky Friday. So if you have requests just to come and get in touch with the live DJ, send message straight to the Good Vibes Studio, send it to djmwave.jvs@gmail.com. And now, ladies and gentlemen,

0: is not a problem that I can't fix. Cause I can do it in the mix. And if your man gives you trouble, just to move out on a double and you don't let it trouble your brain. Cause away goes trouble down the drain. Said away goes trouble down the drain.
1: Is this cool away? The original was released in 82 on the Sound of New York label. This is the sound of In Deep. You know it all. But I love this remix released in 2014 by Le Marquis. And that's what Jazz Funk Soul Radio is all about. It's all about variety.

massive success for Alexander O'Neill back in 1989. Classic Taboo label recording, What Can I Say to Make You Love Me? And you just heard the dance dub, produced by Jimmy Jam, Terry Lewis, the Fly Time Guys. Who else? And we're keeping it in the mix, in the flow. And we're staying in the 80s. And we present you the title track of an album called All The Way. They call themselves the Maynard

typical 80s keyboard sounds from the late great The Wizard of the Keys, George Duke. The track was in 86. Simply called I Just Want to Be in Your Life. Hey, this is Jazz Funk Soul Radio. How you doing? And we are jumping back one more time. Back to 1978. Back to the good old days of Studio 54. This is Ashford and Simpson. It seems to hang on. And hey, don't forget to tune in right after me to Mr. Robbie Collins and his latest edition of The Global Village. You know what I'm talking about. It's all

Ashford and Simpson. Track was 1978. And I brought you the 12-inch disco mix. It seems to hang on. Is this beautiful a word? This one goes straight to bones. That's what Jazz Funk Soul Radio is all about. All about having a good time with the right kind of music. And you can be a part of it. Just try it out. Get in contact with the live DJ on the JFSR Soul Family Facebook page. Meet some lovely ladies and gents. Get in touch. Have a nice chat. And enjoy the music.

ladies and gentlemen. Let me present you a track you've never heard before. Maybe. So let's jump to Germany. For the real funky people. A little bit of jazzy. They call themselves Siren. Let me take you to the sweatshop. The album was released in the year 2000. And the album was called Different Flavors. And this is absolutely amazing. Really funky. Siren, S-Y-R-U-P.

And while Sarapis Gem and Background would like to say what's going on tonight right here on Jazz Funk Soul Radio, so right after me from 8 to 10 p.m. live and interactive with the audience, please welcome the one and only Robbie Collins, presenting you 2 hours of non-stop grooving and moving to the best disco beats from the last decade. You won't miss it. Trust me, because you like the groove. Come on, Robbie. Get your boogie shoes on, get ready. And right after Robbie from 10, taking it to midnight from New Zealand. Yeah, James are worldwide. Please welcome my amazing wingman, Matt Hemans. This show's called In the Groove. So if you like to dance to groove, this is the place to be. Not only on Friday, no. Because we're doing the 24/7, 365. Sounds good to me. All right, ladies and gentlemen, what do you think? Should we jump back in time again? Back to the 80s? Oh yeah, come on. Let's do this. Big shout out to Steve Gemin over in California. Also Gem Desai, Dave Burgess, DJ Woody. Ellis Young, how you doing, honey? Nice to have you here. And big shout out to Billy Ivanovich Gemin over there in Macedonia. Get ready for the sound of Active 4.

And what a nice mix by Australian DJ Dr. Packer. The Everlasting Mix, The Whispers. This is Jazz Funk Soul Radio. We call it Funky Friday. Minutes left for me before Robbie Collins takes controls of the microphone and the knobs. So keep on grooving, don't stop now. And let's jump from 79 to 1994. Please welcome the lovely voice of Brandy. I want to be down. Present you the Soul Spy Get Down remix. This is Brandy.

Original track means an 83 by Class Action, featuring Chris Wilcher, The Weeknd. This time in the Michael Gray style, in the Glitterbox mix.

That's why that Vinazium Bay. Leaving you alone with an amazing voice by Stacy Lattisaw. Taking it back to 81. Screaming off the top. Keep jamming and don't stop now. Next to come, Robbie Collins. Prepare yourself for 2 hours of non-stop grooving and moving to disco beats from the last decades. And there's Stacy. Let's do it.

0: 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You are the heartbeat of Jazz Funk Soul Radio. 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
1: JFSR, the home of Jazz Funk and Soul.

Friday night here on JFSR.co with me, Robbie Collins. Yeah, we're getting the weekend underway in fine style here on JFSR, as always. And the man that starts it all off at 6 o'clock on a Friday night is the man, Mr. Rain the Mouse and DJ M-Wave. And of course, he's Funky Fridays, where it's always in the mix and always a brilliant selection of tunes. And tonight, no exception. I was in the garden listening to Rain's set with an ice cold beer. Although the temperature today is not quite as warm as it has been, but still absolutely brilliant listening out in the garden, Rainer. Another great show. Thanks very much for that. He'll be back again next week at 6 o'clock, so do make sure you join in for that. But right now, it's For the Love of Disco from the Global Village. Oh, yes, 2 hours of disco. So if you're into your disco, this is definitely the place to be. And we started off with a couple of disco orchestras. I thought I was feeling in that kind of mood, you know. John Davis and the Monster Orchestra from the album The Monster Strikes Again. And Bourgie Bourgie, and actually features Ashford and Simpson themselves on the vocals, which is kind of weird because the original version of Bourgie Bourgie, which is on their own album, actually is an instrumental. But they decided that they would put it on the vocals on John Davis's track, which I think is pretty impressive. And just finishes Frankie Crocker's Heart and Soul Orchestra, A Moonlight in Vermont, from the album, double album in fact, the Disco Suite Symphony No. 1 in Rhythm and Excellence. And I thought, you know what, I'm not going to finish with the disco orchestras there, because we've got another two coming up for you.

Another two brilliant examples of disco orchestras. First up, the New York Disco Orchestra from their album Reverie and the title track. A bit of a cult album, that one. Very, very hard to get hold of in its original state. However, it has been re-released on Peavine Records in Japan since in 2021, I think they released that as a re-release. And but the thing is because it's a Japanese album, it still costs quite a few quid, you know. And that was a Sal Soul Orchestra from the album Nice and Nasty, and it's good for the soul. And that version was mixed by Tom Moulton. The version I usually play on the show is the Walter Gibbons Disco Madness mix. One of the main reasons I play it is because it's almost twice as long as the album version, and so I've actually avoided the album version forever. That's the first time I've ever played that particular version on the show. And I was listening to it about 2 days ago. I started putting this show together, and I was listening to it, and I'm thinking, God, this is real good version. I never realised about this. And I'm thinking to myself, we need somebody to do an extended mix of it. Maybe Mike Morrow. Mike Morrow, if you're listening, Mike, I think that's one you should put on your want list to get done. Yeah, get the master tapes for that one and do us a real nice long remix. So, where are we now? Well, we're going to change from the disco orchestras to a couple back-to-back from a couple of female vocalists, okay? And we start off with Linda Clifford and a Tom Moulton mix.

That's Thelma Houston and the extended 12-inch version of I'm Here Again from 1977. And before that was Linda Clifford and King for a Night. And that was a remix done by Tom Melton as part of his Philadelphia unreleased mixes back in 2021. And a welcome remix of a track that was not quite as long as it should be originally. And that's what happens when you give it to Tom and he extends it just the way it should be. It's Friday night here on JFSR.co with me, Robbie Collins. It is for the love of disco, it is for the global village, and we're at the first of our regulars, which of course is this week Underground Disco. There you go, see, keeping you all waiting there. This is by Thunderbolt from 1982. This is a bit good, this is.

the first of our regular features on this Friday night, an underground underplayed disco from Thunderbolt in 1982. And Love Is So Funny came out on one of them very, very small record labels called Rapture Records that didn't really have a whole host in terms of releases, but when they did put one out, it was a bit of a killer, to be quite honest with you. You can find that on a 12-inch single. It's got the vocal version, which is what we just played, and the instrumental is on the other side, so there you go. However, if you want to get an original copy of that, be prepared to, well, part for a few quid, because at the moment there's somebody selling a copy for 850 quid. So there you go. But right now, it's time for the extended disco mix, and we're doing it a little bit different this week. We're taking the tempo down, so it's below 120 BPM. It's very, very long. It's 20 minutes and 14 seconds long. But it is a bit exceptional, and it is a little bit different to a lot of the stuff that we play on Friday night's extended disco mix. So, you know, see what you think of this. Tomorrow's People.

There you go, the extended disco mix on this Friday night's Global Village and a second of our regulars. And throwing a bit of a curveball in there, a little bit left field on that one, from 1976, came out on an album called Open Soul from a group called Tomorrow's People. And that was the entire side two of that particular album. And the title track and the self-titled, the name of the album as well. Open Soul is the name of the track, name of the album, name of everything. And it's just one track as well, over 20 odd minutes long, and that is just absolutely brilliant. Very raw and very

very brilliant. And it was the album was always hard to get hold of, really, really hard to get hold of. However, again, that label that we've already mentioned once this evening, P Vine Records out of Japan, released that in 2021, and that is a copy of the 2021 release. There's no way I'd ever have a copy of the 1976, because as I said on this program before, the American stateside 12-inch singles and albums sometimes just didn't make it to the UK, and that was definitely one that, if it ever did make it to the UK, I can guarantee you it was in extremely limited quantities. But it's just really, really quite brilliant, and played from start to finish as well, because that is our policy here on the Global Village. We do play everything from beginning to end, because quite frankly, if the artist recorded it that way, then that's exactly how we're going to play it. But right now, it's time to take the tempo down, because it is not too slow to disco.

not too slow at a disco where the tempo is, well, less than you would normally expect for a piece of disco. And that was Greg Diamond's Star Cruiser from 1978. That was the name of the album as well. And a brilliant track as well. And Fancy Dancer, which brings us nicely to our final regular feature, which is where we take a bit of disco, a bit of funk, we put them both together, and you end up with this, Eddie Horan.

our final regular end, where you take funk and you take disco and you get funky disco from Eddie Horan from 1978 and the Dancehalls and a 12-inch single on TK Disco. Also find that in the album The Love That Love the Way You Love Me. But right now we're going to move on to some other stuff. But before we do that, just to let you know, I've been mentioning it a couple of times recently about a Patrick Adams special, because we did actually do some back in 2020. However, they kind of got lost somewhere along the line, and we recorded a long time before we started putting all the shows up on our Mixcloud page for JFSR. So what I've done is I've basically gonna do another version of it. It's not the same as the original. Some of the songs which are in it are obviously in the original show, but I've changed a few things around as well. And since I did them shows back in 2020, I've got hauls of lots more Patrick Adams stuff, so I've got a whole new repertoire to deal with. So this is going to be part one of the specials, and we're going to be broadcasting that towards the end of August. So look out for that one.

0: South Shore Commission and a train called Freedom from their self-titled album from 1975. And before that, Teddy Pendergrass and Shout and Scream, taken from the double album Live Coast to Coast, where three of the sides on it were live and the fourth side was a studio side, and that was taken from the studio side. Right, let's tell you what's happening this coming Saturday on JFSR.
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0: Right, well, before we get to Saturday, we've got Finish Friday off, which means at 10 o'clock this evening, in around about 23 minutes' time, you're going to get Matt Hemmons and In the Groove, live and direct from New Zealand. Then we've got the replays throughout the night before we go live again tomorrow morning at 8 o'clock with Paul Rochester and the Morning Dance Show. Up at 10, the Jazz Soul Spectrum Part 1 from Niels. And then you get Part 2 from Onks, the Dance Edition. That's from midday. Don't forget, 4-hour special on there. And if you want your requests, they'll go out before 3 and be in between 3 and 4. So make sure you get them in nice and early. Otherwise, you might miss out. Bert Hurge is up with the Jazz Experience from 4 o'clock. And then we get into the evening at 6 with Nick Aravis. The message is in the music. Then it's me disco brother in arms, Paul Hobson, PH5. The Saturday Soul Club, that's all from 8 o'clock. We have the jukebox for you at 10 o'clock. And then at midnight, we go on a plane for the second time this week and take a ride to Montclair, New Jersey, for Happy Music Land. Always remembering where Adam is. That will still be 7 p.m. Got to say a very good evening to Frank Turns. How you doing, Frank? Nice to have your company. And to Thomas Van Hooten as well. Always welcome on this Saturday, Friday night. To Marcus Rotman and Christiana Boldoff. Still thinking it's a little bit hot. So the dance floor is, well and truly off bounds at the moment. Very good evening to Susan Owen up there in the Northwest. How you doing, Susan? Nice to have your company. And to Ray Hayden as well. Welcome along to the show, Ray. Who else have we got? Champion. Sui Lung in Hong Kong. Very good Saturday to you. Me funk master Gerard Skillin and Howard Sanaski out there in Adelaide, Australia. So there you go. The requests are done. The shows for tomorrow are done. Let's do some of Ray Darouche.

Sticky Fingers from 1978 on Prelude Records, and a brilliant tracker, well sampled as well. You must have heard that on many, many tunes over the 90s, the noughties as well, because that has been sampled to death, quite frankly. And Wasting My Time actually features the vocal talents of the Duncan Sisters on that. But listen, that just about wraps it up for another Global Village. Yes, we're all done and dusted for this Friday night, which means we'll be back again next Friday night at 8 o'clock for the Love of Disco from the Global Village. Mirror Balls out and all that old stuff. Yeah, it's all going to be back next week, so I hope you can join me for that. But if you can't, well, get me this Monday morning, the breakfast show from 8 a.m. Yeah, it's a nice mix of classics and some of the newer stuff as well. And of course, we have a load of regular features on there. And then finally, I'm back on Tuesday night with I Heard That at 10 p.m. 2 hours of jazz, funk, funk and soul with no boundaries. And of course, we do some crate digging from around about 10 to 5 to 11 for about 40 odd minutes from the 60s and the 70s across the 60s soul sweep and the 70s soul session. So there you go. Well, that wraps it up for this Friday. We'll be back next week, but up next in around about 6.5 minutes time from New Zealand is Matt Hemmons and In the Groove. You have yourselves a great week till next week. I'm going to leave you with this Montreal Connection. Telstar, I'm out of here. See ya.

0: RFSR, the home of jazz, funk, and soul.
1: In 1965, Vietnam seemed like just another foreign war. But it wasn't. In World War II, the average age of the combat soldier was 26. In

Good evening and welcome to In The Groove here on Jazz Funk Soul Radio. My name's Matt Hemmings, coming to you from Christchurch, New Zealand on this Friday night in the UK, Saturday morning over here. And I hope you've had a fantastic week. I've got some great music for the next couple of hours. 2 hours in the mix of soul, funk and disco re-edits, remakes and remixes, and a couple of contemporary tracks thrown in for good measure too. Kicked off with a classic from 1985. 19, of course, the Jet Boot Jack mix from Paul Hardcastle. Just a massive hit back in the day. And I've been following Paul Hardcastle's kind of early career, and then he lit the touch paper with that one when he released that in 1985 and just went stratospheric. And following that, playing in the background, Close Your Mind by Dr. Packer, reworking Alexander O'Neill's Criticized from 1987. This is In The Groove on Jazz Funk Soul Radio. My name's Matt Hemmings. Thanks for tuning in. I hope you enjoy the show.

Playing in the background, a track I just found recently, I Can Make You Dance, by the master of the vocoder, Roger Troutman, of course, from Zapp, from 1983 and the album Zapp 3. Before that, Tony Lee, R.I.P. Tony Lee, died on the 17th of June of this year. Originally released in 1982, Reach Up, the Love Society Dubwise mix. And before that, reworking Alexander O'Neill's Criticize, Dr. Packer on the mix from 1987. I hope you're enjoying the tunes. This is In the Groove on Jazz Funk Soul Radio. I'm here till midnight. Stick around. It's going to be a great show. We appreciate that you have a whole load of choice out there. So it's great that you're joining us on JFSR, and I hope you enjoy the show.

So very much on a funk tip in this first hour, and I thought I'd play three classic D-Train tracks back to back. Kicked off with Keep On, SBR's Seriously Twisted Mix, then You're the One from Me with Dr. Packer on the remix from 1982, and then Music, the Sub Rosa Edit from 1983. All by D-Train, of course, all classics, just great funk tracks. And currently playing in the background, Rocksteady, The Whispers from 1987 with Mike and Tess on the edit. So I'm going to stick with funk for the next few songs, then in hour two, we're going into a whole bunch of different soul, funk and disco re-edits, remixes and remakes. Thanks for tuning in. My name's Matt Hemmings. This is In The Groove on Jazz Funk Soul Radio.

closing out the first hour, just a couple of minutes of Do You Wanna Funk by Sylvester with Patrick Cowley, 1982, of Dr. Packer Remix. And before that, reworking Earth, Wind & Fire, Discotron, September, the new disco mix, originally released in 1977. And before that, The Whispers, Rocksteady, Mike and Tess on the Edit from 1987. I hope you've enjoyed the first hour. More of the same in hour two. I'm here till midnight on Jazz Funk Soul Radio. Thanks for tuning in.

So I hope you're enjoying the show. This is In The Groove on Jazz Funk Soul Radio here on this Friday night in the UK. I'm having a great time. I hope you are too. And I really appreciate you joining me. I kicked off the second hour with Billy Ocean, Caribbean Queen, the Mark Vea edit, originally released in 1984. And playing in the background, Reachin', the Soul Avengers, the extended mix. Just a contemporary track I found recently. So I've got a mixture of contemporary and old re-edits, some great tracks coming up from the likes of the OJs, Evelyn King, Melvin Moore, Imagination. So stick around till midnight. My name's Matt Hemmings. This is In The Groove, taking you into the weekend. Thanks for tuning in.

I played a Whispers track in the first hour, and playing in the background, originally released in 1979, And the Beat Goes On, originally done by the Whispers. This is a cover version by Eric Farrier. And before that, Wanna Be Starting Something, of course Michael Jackson from the Thriller album in 1983, Dr. Packer's multi-track mix. What a great version that is. And a couple of shout-outs. I just want to say a big shout-out to Susan Egan, who's right here in New Zealand. I hope you're enjoying the show, Susan. And to Marcus Roderman and Christiana Baldauf, I hope I've got your names right, from Switzerland, who I know are regular listeners to JFSR, and we really appreciate you tuning in and keeping in touch with us on the socials and your feedback. And I hope you're enjoying the show, and massive thanks for being such great listeners.

Playing in the background, a fantastic piece of old soul. I Know You've Got Soul, Bobby Bird, with DJ Prince out of Norway on the remix. Of course, sampled by Eric B. and Rakim on their Paid in Full album in 1987 and originally written in 1971. Before that, Just an Illusion, Imagination with Dr. Packer on the remix from 1982. And this is one of the tracks I'm playing tonight that featured on the In the Groove album, the very first soul, funk and disco compilation album I bought in 1983, which I've named the show after. Before that, A Time Like This, Haywood from 1983, the Dr. Packer rework, and before that, Covering the Whispers and The Beat Goes On by Eric Faria, originally released in 1979.

And we're coming to the end of the show. Just a few minutes left from me. Playing in the background, Love Come Down. Evelyn King, of course, from 1982. Also featured on the In The Groove album that I mentioned earlier that the show's named after. Dr. Pecker on the remix. Before that, The Chi Lights from 1977. My First Mistake with Dr. Pecker on the edit. And before that, from 1983, The OJs. Put Our Heads Together again with Dr. Pecker on the edit. And before that, Bobby Bird, I Know You Got Soul, DJ Prince remix out of Norway. And I'm going to finish the show up with Melba Moore from 1982, Mind Up Tonight, the ADRA Disco Rescue remix. ADRA's doing some great work, and I'll be playing a whole bunch more of his stuff in the upcoming shows. I just want to say thanks for tuning in. I really appreciate you joining us. You can check out all of our show recordings on the JFSR Mixcloud page. Every show recording goes up there. You can check us out on Facebook, the JFSR Soul Family. Join that group. Keep in touch. You can check my work out on SoundCloud, all of my mixes, the occasional show, but a whole bunch of mixes I've done over the last wee while. And if you stick around at midnight, JSG will be joining us to take us on a jazztastic journey. Thanks for tuning in. Have a fantastic week. Catch up next week. Take care till then. See ya.

0: to our listeners near and far. You are the heartbeat of Jazz Funk Soul Radio. Thank you for making us part of your musical journey.
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2: In 1965, Vietnam seemed like just another foreign war. But it wasn't. In World War II, the average age of the combat soldier was 26.

Good evening and welcome to In The Groove here on Jazz Funk Soul Radio. My name's Matt Hemmings, coming to you from Christchurch, New Zealand on this Friday night in the UK, Saturday morning over here. And I hope you've had a fantastic week. I've got some great music for the next couple of hours. 2 hours in the mix of soul, funk and disco re-edits, remakes and remixes, and a couple of contemporary tracks thrown in for good measure too. Kicked off with a classic from 1985. 19, of course, the Jet Boot Jack mix from Paul Hardcastle. Just a massive hit back in the day. And I've been following Paul Hardcastle's kind of early career, and then he lit the touch paper with that one when he released that in 1985 and just went stratospheric. And following that, playing in the background, Close Your Mind by Dr. Packer, reworking Alexander O'Neill's Criticized from 1987. This is In The Groove on Jazz Funk Soul Radio. My name's Matt Hemmings. Thanks for tuning in. I hope you enjoy the show.

Playing in the background, a track I just found recently, I Can Make You Dance, by the master of the vocoder, Roger Troutman, of course, from Zapp, from 1983 and the album Zapp 3. Before that, Tony Lee, R.I.P. Tony Lee, died on the 17th of June of this year. Originally released in 1982, Reach Up, the Love Society Dubwise mix. And before that, reworking Alexander O'Neill's Criticize, Dr. Packer on the mix from 1987. I hope you enjoy the tunes. This is In the Groove on Jazz Funk Soul Radio. I'm here till midnight. Stick around. It's going to be a great show. We appreciate that you have a whole load of choice out there. So it's great that you're joining us on JFSR, and I hope you enjoy the show.

So very much on a funk tip in this first hour, and I thought I'd play three classic D-Train tracks back to back. Kicked off with Keep On, SBR's Seriously Twisted mix. Then You're the One from Me with Dr. Packer on the remix from 1982. And then Music, the Sub Rosa edit from 1983. All by D-Train, of course, all classics, just great funk tracks. And currently playing in the background, Rocksteady, The Whispers from 1987 with Mike and Tess on the edit. So I'm going to stick with funk for the next few songs. Then in hour two, we're going into a whole bunch of different soul, funk and disco re-edits, remixes and remakes. Thanks for tuning in. My name's Matt Hemmings. This is In The Groove on Jazz Funk Soul Radio.

closing out the first hour, just a couple of minutes of Do You Wanna Funk by Sylvester with Patrick Cowley, 1982, Dr. Packer remix. And before that, reworking Earth, Wind & Fire, Discotron, September, the new disco mix, originally released in 1977. And before that, The Whispers, Rocksteady, Mike and Tess on the edit from 1987. I hope you've enjoyed the first hour. More of the same in hour two. I'm here till midnight on Jazz Funk Soul Radio. Thanks for tuning in.